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5: Hello and welcome. My name is Katja Miličić and here are the top stories on this Tuesday, June 9th, 2026. Two injured in ultralight aircraft crash in Istria. Lawmakers debate law aimed at fighting undeclared labor. Croatia's team is off to the World Cup. Two people suffered minor injuries in a light aircraft crash near Vrsar Airport this morning. It is the second light aircraft accident in Istria in less than a week. Last Thursday, 4 Austrian nationals were killed when a small plane crashed near Medulin. The aircraft took off from Vrsar Airport at around 8:30 a.m. Shortly after takeoff, at an altitude of about 50 meters, it began to lose power and crashed into a nearby camper van storage area, according to Rajko Tomašić, head of flight operations at Vrsar Airport. The aircraft was an ultralight gyrocopter, which uses a rotor rather than fixed wings. Tomašić says the aircraft is owned by Jože Janošić, an experienced pilot from Celje. He spent the weekend in Vrsar and was heading home this morning. He told me the engine would not develop full power. At about 60 meters above ground, he tried to turn back, but he didn't have enough height to complete the turn and ended up landing in the camper van depot. The pilot and one passenger were on board. Both sustained minor injuries. The national agency responsible for investigating air accidents has launched an investigation into the crash. The Ministry of Labor held a meeting of ministers of finance and labor with representatives of 11 public service unions who want to discuss the government's plan to limit wage growth next year as part of its anti-inflationary measures. Under a previous agreement, the government had promised unions that it would raise public sector salaries by 1 percentage point 3 times over the current year. However, unions claim inflation has outpaced salary growth. Here is Finance Minister Tomislav Ćorić speaking after the meeting. I had the opportunity to hear the union's ideas about automating salary increases. However, this is not the time to be discussing that, which I made clear. In the fall, we'll be discussing the collective bargaining agreement and unions will have the opportunity to raise their demands and ideas for 2027. Here is Matija Kroflin from the Independent Union of Science and Higher Education. We're not happy with the meeting or the messages we heard today. We all know that the burden of the inflation crisis is being carried by workers in the public sector. Lawmakers today debated a bill aimed at cracking down on undeclared work, which is being fast-tracked through Parliament. While the ruling majority supports tougher penalties for employers who fail to register workers, Opposition MPs argue that stronger inspections are needed. Under the proposed law, employers

0: caught using undeclared workers three times within a three-year period would face a fine of 8,000 euros for each undeclared employee. Labor Minister Alin Ružić said undeclared work is an unacceptable practice that the government will use all available means to combat. Opposition lawmakers criticized the government for failing to address other forms of labor abuse, including cases where workers are officially registered at the minimum wage while receiving part of their pay in cash, or where employees work more hours than are officially declared. Since the Croatian National Bank introduced stricter consumer lending rules in July of last year, the number of loans approved under more lenient criteria has declined. So far, borrowers have been keeping up with their repayments. The central bank capped debt servicing on housing loans at 45% of borrowers' income and at 40% for cash loans. The measures were aimed primarily at reducing the number of higher-risk cash loans, says Alana Ivčić, the director of macroprudential policy at the Croatian National Bank. New loans are significantly lower risk with lower debt service to income and loan to income ratios. In other words, we've reduced the number of loans approved under very lenient criteria, while overall lending activity has slowed slightly. According to data from the Croatian National Tourism Board, in the first 5 months of this year, Croatia recorded 4.5 million tourist arrivals and more than 14 million overnight stays, an increase of 5 and 7%. Respectively, compared to the same period last year. The data for the first half of June are also encouraging, says Minister Tonči Glavina. However, demand for the peak season is not quite as strong as in previous years. New car sales have increased 6.7% in the first 5 months of this year from 2025. More than 34,500 new cars were sold in Croatia since January. Škoda was the top-selling automaker with 4,579 vehicles sold, followed by Volkswagen with 4,203. The fifth class of graduates from the Homeland Summer School met with Prime Minister Andrej Plenković at Banski Dvori today. The summer school program offers young people from the Croatian diaspora an opportunity to learn about Croatia, its language and heritage, and to connect with the homeland of their ancestors. The Prime Minister encouraged graduates to return to Croatia, underscoring the country's struggle with declining demographics. We would be glad if some of you decided to return to Croatia and to contribute to our demographic revitalization with new enthusiasm and energy. The program is organized by the Central Office for Croats Abroad and the Association of Croatian American Professionals and is available to members of the Croatian diaspora between the ages of 18 and 30. The World Cup is just around the corner. Ahead of the tournament, the central Bosnian city of Jajce is making an effort to unite the community around the game of football by erecting a large screen in the city center and encouraging locals to cheer on the Croatian and Bosnian national teams together. The idea is to build solidarity and lower tensions between the Croat and Bosniak communities that have surfaced during previous national team appearances. The organizer said in a statement, quote, "We invite all citizens of Jajce to be part of an exceptional sports spectacle and to cheer on both teams together on their way to success at the World Cup." You're listening to Croatian Radio, the voice of Croatia. In sports, the Croatian national football team is off to the World Cup. The team departed for the USA this morning, flying from Zagreb Airport to Washington, D.C. They will be based in Alexandria, Virginia during the World Cup. Their first test in Group L will be against England on June 17th in Dallas, Texas. Here is defender Martin Erlić speaking to reporters before their flight. We're about to play a big tournament. Croatia fans have learned to expect a lot from us, and we're going to do our best to give it everything we've got. The team will be playing in Dallas, Toronto, and Philadelphia. Hot and humid weather could be a challenge, especially in Dallas. Forward Petar Musa, who plays for FC Dallas, says the team has enough time to get acclimated. Yes, it's going to be hot in Dallas, but the good news is that it's an air-conditioned stadium, so I don't think it will be a problem. Besides Croatia and England, the other teams in Group L are Panama and Ghana. Wednesday's forecast calls for partly sunny but unstable conditions. There is a chance of local rain and thundershowers overnight and in the early morning in the central interior. In the evening, rain and thundershowers are forecast in the northwest, mostly sunny in Dalmatia. Light to moderate winds from the north and northeast in the interior, stronger overnight. On the coast, expect moderate to high winds from the southeast and southwest. Morning lows will range from 14 to 18 inland and from 17 to 21 on the coast. The day's highs will be between 25 and 30 degrees, slightly higher in Dalmatia. And that brings us to the end of the program. For the Voice of Croatia, I'm Katja Milicic.
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4: Big shout out to FA! I'm going to begin by taking you to Stockholm, where I had the pleasure of living there for a short while and writing. I don't know if you've been to Stockholm, but it's very lush and green, very beautiful city. 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I am determined to walk in freedom, oh yes I am. I am determined to walk in freedom, oh yes I am.
0: Bože, davno ti sam legao i vele ti mi je ležati.
5: Nekako po definiciji sebe često definiram kao neku vrst plašljivog bića. 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
4: Could you help me out with this?